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1: If you don't like something, change it. If you don't like your job, quit.

going insane. You think the sky is your brain. Calling the shots, making it hot, and then it's cold again. But I ain't staying no more. I found an open door. No more tears cutting my face. I'm out of this place.